hunted like a wild animal because he was poor. But he refused to accept his fate, and today his honor has been restored.

0: Freeze! I'm Ma Baker. Put your hands in the air. Give me all your money.
1: This is the story of Ma Baker.

0: know, Clarence, I think it's awful us going ashore and leaving these guys sitting around here in their undershirts. And we gotta go meet those beautiful dames in their soft silk dresses.
1: Yeah, but duty is duty, and an order is an order.
2: You know, I know some guys that get a thrill out of meeting a gorgeous gal every night.
0: We hate to leave, but when they give you leave, you gotta leave. No more pin-up gals that we so enjoy. And tonight they're forcing us to meet the real McCoy.
3: We hate to leave, we hate to leave. But we'll be back before the anchor's eased.
0: We want to stay, we want to stay. Our hearts are with the ship.
4: But the Admiral made us take this leave. He beat us with a...

0: cerca de Cantando bajo la lluvia o Un americano en París.
1: We're going out of town, New York. We're riding on a rocket, gonna really sock it, because tonight's the night.

0: What are we saying? Look over there, the fleet.
1: Doesn't she look sweet?
2: What did we leave it for?
3: What are we doing on shore?
4: We're simply crazy about the Navy.

0: man. Is that what they're saying? Well, did you ever? What a swell party this is. And have you heard the story of a boy, a girl, unrequited love?
1: Sounds like pure soap opera.
0: I may cry.
1: Tune in tomorrow.
0: What a swell party this is. What frills,
1: what frocks,
0: what broads,
1: what furs,
0: what rocks.
1: They're beautiful.
0: Well, I've never seen such gaiety.
1: Neither did I.
0: It's all just too exquisite, really. This French champagne.
1: Domestic.
0: So good for the brain.
1: That's what I was going to say.
0: You know, you're a brilliant fellow.
1: Thank you.
0: Drink up, Jack. Please don't eat that glass, my friend. Have you heard about dear Blanche? Got run down by an avalanche.
1: No.
0: Don't worry, she's a game girl, you know. Got up and finished four.
1: This kid's got guts.
0: Having a nice time?
1: Grab a line.
0: Have you heard that Mimsy Star?
1: Oh, what now?
0: She got pinched in the Astor Bar.
1: Sauced again, eh?
0: She was stoned.
1: Well, did you ever?
0: Never.
1: What a swell party this is.
0: I'm gonna have a drink.
1: I may have a bit of the bubbly myself.
0: I'm gonna thank you.
1: Don't get hurt.

0: I drink to your health.
1: Nah, let's drink to your wealth.
0: You're my bon ami.
1: Hey, that's French.